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1: So thank you for hanging out with me on this Friday night. I got Styx on for you now. Beach Boys on in two songs. Thank you for letting us keep you company.

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1: Hey, hey, it's Christina. Welcome to the weekend. Sure hope you're having an amazing one. As we are chit-chatting all about things that you would want to do if you came back as a teenager. I know, ew. You could. And you had to. What would you want?

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Hi, it's Christina. Let's do some Poison and George Michael on the way. Something you want to hear? Let me know. 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
1: Hey, hey, it's Christina. All right, so let's talk about coming back as a teenager. If you could, first, would you? And what kind of things would you do? 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
1: Hey, it's Christina. All right, so this year's Dancing with the Stars, we're looking at Guillermo from Jimmy Kimmel Live. Remember the sidekick on that show? Sierra Miller from Summer House. The Bachelor star. Of course, we always have a bachelor or a bachelorette. Tyler Cameron's on there, as well as the rookie actress, Jenna Dewan. Well,

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1: All right, so when it comes to work, how are you feeling about it? Are you resting out, meaning you are, you know, unappreciated, underworked? You're kind of getting bored, just going through the motions at work. That's called resting out. 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
1: Are you throwing a Labor Day little shindig, a bash, if you will? Well, there are some mistakes you probably don't realize. Let's talk about them in minutes.

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1: Is anyone else kind of low-key very excited about this Fleetwood Mac documentary coming out? I mean, the fact that Stevie Nicks and Lindsey Buckingham are now on, like, speaking terms, that's

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Got some Phil Collins on the way. Let's do REM coming up next.

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Princess Purple Rain hitting the New York City stages for Broadway. Hopefully it's going to tour like Michael Jackson's show. Fingers crossed.

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Lehigh Valley's Real Oldies, 1470 WSAN. Good morning, and welcome to the weekend, just after 6 o'clock. It's Craig Stevens, extra long set. Got the Stones and the Beach Boys. There's a new Oreo. Are you excited? Well, they're going to work on it. The voting starts on Monday. I'll give you your choices in a few. Working hard for the money. Donna Summer on the weekend. 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

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I'm Craig Stevens. 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

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My morning hellos. Thank you. New followers this weekend on my Facebook. I got Jen. Hey, Pete. Ken. Leanne. Frankie. Randy. And Samantha. Thank you, guys. See Stevens Radio Facebook and Instagram to follow.

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1: 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As soon as you start up that phone, 60s, 70s, 80s playing. Saturday morning is on with the Van, the Man Morrison. Hey, well.

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I'm Craig Stevens. Thank you, Northampton, Catasauqua, Center Valley. Thank you again for making us your choice for the 60s and 70s. 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

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Weekend is on, and so are we. I'm Craig Stevens, coming up on 9 o'clock. Thank you, my new followers this morning on Facebook and Instagram. I got Paige, Heidi, Annette, and Doug.

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1: Well, after 9 o'clock in the morning, I'm Craig Stevens, Simon and Garfunkel, and the Hollies coming up. You think you had a bad week? I don't think it's going to compare to this woman. Trust me, after I tell you this story, you're going to feel much better about your week and your weekend. First up, we got the private dancer. Here's Tina Turner. Great playlist, 60s, 70s, and 80s. 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

0: 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I'm Joe Johnson. 2 weeks ago, we featured the Beatles' first film, the Marx Brothers-inspired A Hard Day's Night. This week, we jump ahead 1 year to 65 for the band's second motion picture, Help, which premiered in the U.S. on August 11, 1965. With 7 new Beatles numbers, a super-sized luxury version of Help, released in 2007 with everything you could want and more. We'll tell you more on that later in the show. We can safely bet, though, that the frantic Beatle fans who attended the opening of A Hard Day's Night in 64 surely got in line for their tickets for Help's premiere a year later. Help was anything but another Hard Day's Night. In this one, Ringo gets a sacrificial ring stuck on his finger and is chased by the baddies throughout, who try to get it back. Help had a much bigger budget, more guest stars, and was shot in color. So let's let the Beatles and director Dick Lester talk more about the film, starting with its powerful opening song, which came from where?
1: Out of Dick Lester's mouth it came, our director friends.
2: Well, Dick sort of slowly went up to us one at a time, punching us, saying it's going to be called Help. And we said, yeah, that's a great idea, Dick, so we'll call it that. And that's how it all came about.
3: So anyway, we hope you like it. Have a planer.

0: Yeah, it's called Help, you know. We think it's one of the best we've written.
1: Sung at the beginning and the end of the picture, made for United Artists, with the help of Aldous Jensen and Dick Lester, one or two people we ought to plug, called Help.
2: We didn't want the Beatles to just make a colour version of Hard Day's Night. In other words, no more a fictionalised documentary. We couldn't show them in their private life, which would be the next logical extension to it, because that was by then certainly X-rated, or at least what X-ratings were in those days. And so if we can't show them in their working life, and we can't show them in their private life, they have to become, if you like, passive recipients of an outside plot or an outside threat brought on by a weakness within themselves. And that ultimately led to John saying, we're just extras in our own film, because they felt that it was less about them and more about colour and other actors and all that.

0: Beatles from their second film, Help, with You've Got to Hide Your Love Away. And we heard the film soundtrack version of Help with the James Bond-sounding intro that was also used throughout portions of the film. That version comes from the United Artists soundtrack, or the Capitol Records box set that came out a few years back. The Help single was released July 23rd, 1965, where it became the second of four number ones in a row that year. I'm Joe Johnson, and this is Beatle Brunch, looking back on Help. Filming for Help began on February 24th, 1965, in the Bahamas, which was to be the end of the film. The Bahamas scenes have Ringo diving into the water from a high perch. The late Victor Spinetti, along with Eleanor Braun, recalled an interesting aspect of that scene.
1: The first day was on a yacht. I was playing the mad scientist. While I was cutting off Ringo's finger with his machine, but the sand was in the generator. Ringo escapes from me and dives off the yacht into the water. And they had all these people around with shark, looking for sharks, right? And people around to save him, to get him out of the water. So Ringo escapes and dives off this yacht 30 feet down into the water.
2: What happened was that when we dived down, the cape that I was wearing came over and made a complete ceiling.
3: And Ringo, I think, is brilliant because he didn't swim.
1: I said, why didn't you say? He said, well, when the director shouts action, you have to do it, you know. Yeah, go.

The Beatles with the remastered 1965 stereo mix of Ticket to Ride and The Night Before, both from the Help soundtrack, and both, of course, appear in the film. I'm Joe Johnson, and this is Beatle Brunch. Only the Beatles could write 7 new songs for a film and have 7 more left over. Well, those 7 extra songs were no throwaways either. Songs like Yesterday, I've Just Seen a Face, and You Like Me Too Much became the B-side of the British release. And this Dylan-esque Lennon track, recorded June 15, 1965. Take 6 would be the finished version. This is an early take 2 with a false start from take 3 tagged onto the front.

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1: Why were the Beatles of such interest to the high priest of the terrible goddess of Kaili?
2: Help.
1: Why was Ringo pursued to the ends of the earth by a group of Eastern thugs?
3: It's become common knowledge that during the making of this film, the boys were entertaining themselves quite a bit by then. Ringo describes in the anthology, he and George just running out of the scene as far as they could go, laughing the entire way. Though the press constantly asked them how it compared to A Hard Day's Night, it really had nothing in common with it, especially taking into account that the Beatles were very undisciplined during filming.
2: This is so.
4: The ring.
2: The ring.
5: Has nobody looked on the wash basin?
6: What about this picture compared to Hard Day's Night? You're finding it similar? Are you finding it entirely different?
4: Well, we're finding it similar because we just got to be ourselves like we were in Hard Day's Night.
7: But, I mean, this has got a storyline to it, whereas Hard Day's Night didn't really. It was more or less like a documentary.
8: You mean a plot? This one's got a plot.
7: Got a plot.
9: They expect me to cut my finger off.
10: You're going to cut her, aren't you?
9: No, I'm not going to cut. Let that be an end to it. End to it!
11: Well, you didn't miss your tonsils, did you?
9: How do you know? Now, how do you know?
11: Well,
12: why don't you chop it off, Ringo?
11: Look, John, I've had some great times with this finger.
9: And how do you know I wouldn't miss it?
11: You're a rat underneath, aren't you?
7: You can have a fire and theft policy for it. £5 a week and that's your lot. You say it's because you're a beetle. Fingers weren't on it.

0: weren't really taking it seriously by that point. In Hard Day's Night, we'd really tried to learn the script and really tried to get involved. And by the time Help was along, it was a bit of a joke. So I'm not sure anyone ever learned the script. I think we used to learn it on the way to the set. It's a bit naughty.
1: It's difficult when four people all have to say lines, you know, one behind the other. And, you know, if one person forgets it, you've got to start again, and then the next person forget his lines. And we did some scenes, the scenes that were in Buckingham Palace in Help. We were doing that scene for days, you know, where they put some pipe with some red smoke comes through, you know, and we shove it out the window and all the guards fall over.
2: Must be their tea break.
1: That scene was just

The Beatles with Tell Me What You See, recorded February 18th, 1965. Ringo just back from his honeymoon with Maureen. They'd been married only a week. And we heard George's I Need You, recorded the first day of the recording sessions for Help, February 15th, 1965. George's other song on the UK album was You'd Like Me Too Much, as we spotlight the Beatles' second feature film, Help. I'm Joe Johnson, and this is Beatle Brunch, and now we're up to our live segment. Well, the film Help was being shown worldwide. By the end of August 65, they continued their 65 U.S. tour. Shea Stadium, Toronto, Atlanta, Houston, Chicago, the Twin Cities, Portland, and others. On August 23rd, 65, the Beatles moved into a rented house in Benedict Canyon in North Hollywood, where they rested and partied with celebrities and fellow musicians, even attending a Byrds recording session, meeting Elvis, and then playing two shows at the Hollywood Bowl. This one from their final Bowl concert, August 30th, 1965. Yeah.

0: Thank you, everybody. Thank you kindly.
1: The Beatles' Help from their final Hollywood Bowl concert, August 30th, 1965. That performance and 16 others mixing in with the 64 show and the 29th and 30th of August 65 make up the fine remixing that Giles Martin crafted on the Beatles at the Hollywood Bowl CD in 2016, along with four bonus tracks, I might add. I'm Joe Johnson. This is Beatle Brunch. Coming up, the boys wrap up their appearance on Beatle Brunch by thanking you for going to see the film and listening.
2: They never thought that pop stars could have any kind of intelligence.
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18: 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We finish it.
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20: Fiends. We're with George Harrison at the moment. Hi, George.
21: How are you?
20: Good. You recall that a lot of the scenes that they were in A Hard Day's Night last time were spontaneous. You had to go back and cut. And when you did it, the scene came out completely different than it was before. Is this happening now or not?
21: There's lots of things, you see, that the director, if he can think of something on the actual day of shooting, if he can think of something, or if he can, that will make it a little bit better, then we'll change it a little bit. We seem to be sticking to the script.
1: I'm Joe Johnson, sticking with the script as we talk about and hear stories and songs from the Beatles' second film, Help, which premiered in the U.S. on August 11th, 1965, along with seven new Beatle numbers on the screen. While the Parlophone version of the Help album gives us double that, 14. And the bonus DVD and the deluxe box set of Help includes the tale of danger for Ringo on the set.
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It's not that we're trying to plug this film, but it's seven songs and it's a rollicking happy smash. What are the other words you say about a film?

0: The Beatles with I've Just Seen a Face from Rubber Soul in America, but in the UK, it can be found on the Help album. As we get ready to close out our visit with the Beatles and guests on our special Help show, which the Beatles liked at first, but later on in years remarked that they felt like guest stars in their own movie, but at least it was in color. And if you have the time, get the large white Help box set featuring everything you need to know about the movie. 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Now it's time for our Mind Games contest, where you can win the two Ed Rudy Beatles interview CDs from 60 years ago, featuring all kinds of wacky interviews. Here's the question. What dangerous stunt did Ringo undertake in the film? Victor Spinetti told you in the show. Answer Mind Games in the community section of brunchradio.com, and good luck. We'll close out with a monster hit from the non-soundtrack side of the Help CD from 1965, the Beatles' final live appearance on The Ed Sullivan Show, September 12th, 1965. They hadn't been on Ed's show for a year and a half, and now they had the opportunity to debut a new song featuring only Paul. I'm Joe Johnson. To all of our Beatle Brunch Club listeners and everybody tuned in, thank you so much. I'll see you next week on the nationally broadcast Beatle Brunch Radio Network.
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1: I'm Jeff Tyson. These are the songs to keep you feeling good all weekend long. Phil Collins coming up, the Monkees on the way too, for all you believers. Here are the Bee Gees and Night Fever.

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I'm Jeff Tyson, keeping this variety rolling for you from Billy Ocean to Aerosmith. Walk This Way.

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1: I'm Jeff Tyson. Thank you, Julie, for making this part of your workday. I know I'm right here with you working this afternoon, all the way through our Saturday. Here's Survivor and Eye of the Tiger.

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Hey, it's Jeff Tyson. 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
1: 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The songs keep you feeling good this afternoon. Always a great time here when you hear the songs you know and can sing along to. Yeah, we don't play unfamiliar music on this station. 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
1: 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On the way for us, we're going to get to Journey. Beatles, not too far, and the Turtles. Here's Jim Croce.

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1: I'm Jeff Tyson. Sharon, I'm so glad you're making this part of the afternoon. Just chilling, enjoying the music. Me too. Let's turn it up. It's time for a

The Lehigh Valley's greatest hits from the 60s and 70s. I'm Jeff Tyson. That's going to do it for me. Have a marvelous rest of your weekend. We'll do it again soon. I'll leave you with the Commodores.

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Thank you, Debbie, for the wonderful email. 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Here's Naked Eyes.

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0: 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Thank you, everybody, for following me on Facebook. 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

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And we welcome the Four Tops live in concert to the Service Electric Grandstand Stage at the Great Allentown.

Randy Mike Mittman from the Oldies Clubhouse. Thank you so much for spending your Saturday with me. Hope you all have a great weekend. I'll see you back here Monday at 3. Casey Kasem and the Greatest 70s Hits coming up next. Enjoy your weekend.

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And here's one that was number one 7 weeks ago. 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